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0: 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Who but us?
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1: 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I don't know what to do.
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1: Yeah. Let's take them back. 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
1: 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Ooh. Every Friday night. Hits. That's House in the Zone with DJ Ant B and Rob Swinger right here on OG 979. I can hear the beat now.
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3: What you gonna do if that dog chase you? What you gonna do if that dog bites you? What you gonna do if that dog chase you? What you gonna do if that dog bites you? It's okay to be scared of the dog. They say if you ever see him, do not pet him, do not run. He is not friendly. That's top

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0: for one
1: is
0: second.
1: My name is
0: kids, do you like Primus?
2: Yeah,
0: wanna
2: yeah.
0: see me stick 9-inch nails to each one of my eyelids?
2: Uh-huh.
0: Wanna copy me and do exactly like I did?
2: Uh-huh.
0: Try sit and get messed up worse than my life is? 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
1: Yeah. Shorty, I know what you need. 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

mommy, listen. I feel your love for me, baby, and how it moved through you. 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Listen, I'm never home, I always get up and go. 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
1: Hey, it's your boy Chubb Rock. 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
12: 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What you gonna do if that dog chase you? 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It's okay to be scared of the dog. 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He is not friendly. That's top.

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1: Oh my God, Becky, look at her butt. 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

0: wanna be me. 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
1: That's right.
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0: 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Right here on OG 979. I can hear the beat now.
2: 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Oh. 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
1: Yeah, this album is dedicated to all the teachers that told me I'll never amount to nothing. To all the people that lived above the buildings that I was hustling from that called the police on me when I was just trying to make some money to feed my daughter.
2: Yeah, yeah.
1: And to all my peoples in the struggle, you know what I'm saying? It's all good, baby, baby.
2: Check it, check it.
1: It was all a dream.

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0: 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Subscribe, get your issue. 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
2: drop it like it's hot. 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

0: from city to city, state to state, with DJ Frost and, of course, DJ Phil X, Rob Swinger. 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
2: What you gonna do if that dog chase you? 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What you gonna do if that dog chase you? What you gonna do if that dog bites you? 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They say if you ever see him, do not pet him, do not run. He is not crazy. That's time.

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2: The hibbit, the hibbit of a hip, hip hopper, you don't stop. 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Now what you hear is not a test, I'm rapping to the beat. And me, the groove, and my friends are gonna try to move your feet. You see, I am Wonder Mike, and I like to say hello. Up to the black, to the white, the red, and the brown, the purple, and yellow. 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

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I mean, the macaroni soggy, the peas are mushed, and the chicken tastes like wood. So you try to play it off like you think you can by saying that you're full. And then your friend says, mama, he's just being polite. He ain't finished her. Oh, that's bull. So your heart starts pumping and you think of a lie and you say that you already ate. And your friend says, man, there's plenty of food, so he piles some more on your plate. But while the sticky food's steaming, your mind starts to dream another moment, it's time to leave. And then you look at your plate and your chicken slowly rotting into something that looks like cheese. Oh, so you say, that's it, I got to leave this place, I don't care what these people think. I'm just sitting here making myself nauseous with this ugly food that stinks. Well, so you bust out the door while it's still closed, still sick from the food you ate. And then you run to the store for quick relief from a bottle of KO Pectate. And then you call your friend 2 weeks later to see how he has been. And he says, I understand about the food, babe, but we're still friends. With a hip hop, the hippie to the hippie, the

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0: 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Woo! 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Right here on OG 979. 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

Grab you by your coattail, take you to the motel, wholesale. 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
2: Damn, little mama. 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I'm just looking at

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0: 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We out. 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
1: Yeah. Shorty, I know what you need. 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Swear to God.

Mommy, listen, I feel your love for me, baby, and how it moved through you. I've been longing for the moment to talk the truth to you. Listen, I'm never home, I always get up and go, putting you through the unnecessary rigmarole. 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

pulling on my zipper. 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
0: Follow this. 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
0: I hear them call the wild and do it all the while. 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
1: Y'all just don't give up.

are stumping, and the jam is pumping. 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

0: 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Who but us?
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4: Yes, sir. Nah, you're not gonna get that yeah baby from me.
1: Yeah, baby.
4: Nah. You ain't getting that from me, man. You might get a year. Well, what's good, my family out there? Yes, man, this is definitely the Chub Rock Show. All right, quick attendance, man. Chub is out. Friday vibes.
1: He must have caught the bug from Marvin.
4: Oh, my God. Yeah, Chub playing around, man. He was too excited from that B2K versus last night. And, you know, he decided to take off today. Like a sucker, man.
5: National holiday.
4: Yeah. Of course, your man Marvin Dixon out. He's still a sucker, man. You know, talking about he cold, he's sick, man. It's about 90 degrees outside. What are you talking about, you sick?
6: Like a little girl, man.
4: But when we here, man, yours truly, Ed the Gemini, of course, holding it down for my brothers. And, of course, the man, Rob Swingers, they're both.
1: I'm here, holding it down, as you can see.
4: Yeah, man, we here. And, of course, the veteran, man, the boy Roots is in the building.
7: Definitely salute all the veterans and all the soldiers out there. You know I rep for y'all.
4: Yes, sir. And of course, man, you know how we start, man. Ain't nothing changed around here, man. Big shout, man. We start with our military, man. Definitely big up to all of military past and present, all our veterans. You know, we're praying for all of this conflict in the Middle East and all over the world, man, to end so these soldiers can go back to their homes and continue to do their job, man, protecting our country, man, without all this conflict. Of course, big shout to all of the essential workers, man, teachers, educators, man. A few more days up top is probably done at this point, man, up in New York where we're from.
1: Not yet.
4: A few more days, maybe a week or so, before July 4th, definitely.
1: Yeah.
4: And, of course, the rest of the country, you know, sipping on margaritas, big shout to all of those teachers out there, and of course all of the healthcare, all of the first responders, the police, everybody, man. Big up yourself. You know, same rules apply, man. We got a great show for you. The menu. We're going to have a throwback of the day. We're going to do a little musical history with the boy Frost. And, of course, we got a hip-hop question for Frost and the listeners. And we're going to see that Frost will more than likely get it wrong, man. We're going to talk a little bit sports, man, and have some fun, man. It's Friday, people.
1: Friday.
4: Yes, sir. Let's start this thing, man. The Chub Rock Show.

0: Man, I want to give a big shout to one of the greats, man. You know, I was able to see him perform only once. But, you know, Marv talks about him, of course, being on the Tom Joyner cruise and Chubb. You know, those are their peers, man. I'm talking about Uncle Charlie.
1: Oh, okay.
2: Oh, man.
0: Yeah, man. Big shout to Uncle Charlie. So, I believe he reported it, but Uncle Charlie's been dealing with some health issues.
2: Oh, didn't know that.
0: Yes. You know, he had an interview out there and that he had a couple of strokes, he said.
2: Whoa.
0: Yeah. Yeah, man. So, you know.
1: He cut a show short.
0: Yeah.
1: One of them.
0: But, you know, big shout to him. I saw him performing.
1: Okay, good.
0: He back on the road. Of course, in the interview, he said he hasn't lost a step vocally.
1: Right.
0: But, of course, there are some physical challenges. But, you know, he's a performer. And, of course, you know.
1: A great performer.
2: Icon.
0: One of the best. One of the best, man. Past, present, future, whatever you want to say, man. Uncle Charlie. I mean, if you've seen an Uncle Charlie show.
1: You've seen a show.
0: But it was good to see him on the stage, man. Still have the voice of life there, Roots. Nice. You know, he had somebody next to him. You saw him holding on the piano. And, you know, physically, he's not there.
2: Right.
0: Man, our legends, man. If they are physically able to perform, they're going to perform. And they should perform.
2: To the grave.
0: They should perform, man. You know, in our culture, there's always this thing about, you know, not being, you know, they should wash it up, man. You talk about hip-hop and they should stop. They need to keep on going, bro.
2: Even with my artists, with our label and with our artists, I always tell the artists, you know, the Most High didn't give you that talent and that gift for you to just stop. You know, you use that till you go.
1: That's a good incentive to go out and see these people because
0: you never know, man.
1: We're dropping out. That's not
2: flowers.
1: A good thing. Yeah.
0: Yeah, man. If Uncle Charlie's performing and
1: go see it.
0: Go see him, man.
1: You won't regret it, trust me.
0: Absolutely. One of the best showmen in the business, man. All right, we got more, man. The Chubb Rock Show.
3: Sexy. Okay, that's a soft. I'm gonna get with you.

0: Man, another big shout, fellas. This one goes out to Nick Cannon.
1: Nick Cannon.
0: Of course, Nick, you know.
1: Another baby?
0: Nah, well, he's
2: I was gonna say he having another baby?
0: Yeah, this is not a story about him having another baby, but, you know, you never know with the boy Nick Cannon. By the time the show is over,
2: he might have dropped one.
0: Yeah, he might have dropped one, man. But Nick Cannon, man, has, you know, he's doing this Wildin' Out Live. And this is taking place in, and I believe once a year he does a show like this, or many, I'm not too sure, but he's doing a show out there in New York City in the Barclays Center. Nice. And for the first time, he is calling on a Caribbean artist, man. So the great Beanie Man.
2: What?
0: Yeah, we'll be performing at Wildin' Out Live. And this, I'm surprised, you know, Wildin' Out's been around for a while.
1: A very long while.
0: Yeah, and they do their live thing, but he is actually headlining this backstage performance. This is the first time a Caribbean artist has ever headlined.
2: Nice. I think the other...
0: Really?
2: The other while, I seen he had Cinci on it, didn't he?
0: Right, so I think on the show, I think, like, you know, they'll come and do the show.
2: Okay.
0: But I don't know if
2: this is just specifically...
0: Right.
1: You mean he's... Beanie Man is going to be actually doing a performance.
0: Yes. Yes.
1: Gotcha. Okay.
0: On Wildin' Out Live. So he does this, you know, he does this once in a while, and I know he's having a bunch of different guests. He's bringing the Knicks with on that live show. Yeah,
1: so he's going to do his thing.
0: Nice. Yeah, man. So, you know, of course, it's still Caribbean American Heritage Month, so that, I think that's a big thing and the reason why you would have the king of dance hall, in my opinion.
2: Absolutely.
0: Headline that show, man. So big shout to the boy Nick Cannon, of course, Beanie Man, and all the stars of Wildin' Out, man. I'm a fan of some of those guys, especially the rappers that's on there. Big shout to Charlie Clips and those guys. But a lot of comedians has came through that little
2: Wildin' Out.
0: Yeah, man. Yeah, you know, Kevin Hart and
1: it's got a lot of people who got some shine from that as well.
0: Yeah, absolutely. So, Michael Blackson. It's been a lot, man. So big shout to the boy Nick Cannon.
2: DC Young Fly.
0: DC. I'm a big fan of Carlos.
2: Yes.
0: Yeah, man. So I know, you know, I really do respect the boy Nick Cannon. Still out there doing his thing, man. All right. Coming up, the throwback of the day. It's a Brock Show.
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2: Time for the Throwback of the Day, man. One of my favorite records, man.
3: Which one?
2: And this should be anthem, man, for Caribbean American Heritage Month because it features the beautiful Maya and the dance hall legend Beanie Man.
3: Knew you was going there.
2: You know I was going there, man. So let's do that one, man, for the Throwback of the Day.
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0: Sim Sima. Who got the keys, man? Well, I mean, one of the biggest records, not only for Caribbean culture, for the American culture. I mean, you can't. Yeah. You can't go.
1: I know why you're saying that.
0: Why you say that?
1: Because of your girl Maya's in there.
0: That's partially the reason. The beautiful Maya.
2: Maya is gorgeous.
0: Yes. Big shout out to beautiful Maya, who ages backwards, man. Who I talked about, like Nia Long, man. But that's one of the biggest records out there, man, for the Caribbean culture. And of course, this is Caribbean American Heritage Month, so I got to do that one again.
1: That was a good, choice.
2: Nice, nice one.
0: All right, we got more, man. 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

0: All right, people. So yesterday was the 30th anniversary of Reasonable Doubt.
1: Oh, yeah. That's right.
0: From the iconic billionaire boy Jay-Z. Now, you know, earlier this year, he put out that he was doing some shows. He's doing three in the Barclays. I'm sorry, not the Barclays. Three in Yankee Stadium in July, July 10th, 11th, and 12th.
2: It'll be big.
0: Definitely big. Going outside, I think, for the first time in maybe 20 years or so. But he's been touching the stage of, you know, out there with Beyonce and all those kind of things. But people are speculating because he, you know, we reported on this show too that he is doing two more shows. He's doing one in L.A. and then one in Europe. Still celebrating, of course. Now, we know Reasonable Doubt, a platinum album. But the question, fellas, everybody is speculating. Like, will he do a world tour? Will he put out music? I mean, people are taking shots at him still. But, I mean, Dre, do you think that he will continue to do something else?
3: I think not so much of a serious world tour, but I think he will do probably a few dates just to remind everybody, you know, who he is. And because, like we were talking off air, like Swing said, he's been handling, he's been taking care of a lot of business and making a lot of business moves. So as far as the music-wise, he hasn't been really heavy on that side. But I think he will just come out, do a few shows here and there, major shows.
0: Mm-hmm.
3: And he might have a single. I feel he might drop a single, a little diss single or something for the masses.
0: Rob, you think so? He gonna do something else or diss after these shows? That's it.
4: Like I said, man, he's a businessman. Mm-hmm. He's a businessman. Mm-hmm. So mm-hmm. That's all you need to say.
0: Yeah.
4: He's definitely going. He's going to strategically do things that's going to definitely benefit him and build the brand and make sure that everything is, the paper is in order.
0: Yeah, you know, I believe, me and my wife thinks that, you know, he's going to do a world tour. He's going to go on the road. I think that he might, you know, because he announced that he's going to do some pop-ups in the city. I'm sure those are small, in New York City, that is, some small pop-ups to celebrate this album, Monuments album. But I think he might still do maybe one or two other shows, maybe in Atlanta. Maybe Texas, you know, that's where his wife is from.
3: Let me ask you something, man. Can Jay-Z do small shows?
0: Yeah, you know,
4: he cannot do small shows.
0: No, what I'm saying is that he could do like intimate settings, right? Like, you know, just because he has done pop-ups different places just to kind of get his, you know, just like, yeah, like a comic, right? Getting his chops back and, you know, being amongst the people. Like, he can, it's not going to be a concert per se, but just a small kind of get together, something like that.
3: Well, he did just recently do the Roots picnic, so yes. I would say small like that.
0: Yeah, yeah, and that's
3: and that 10, was 000. Huge.
0: Yeah,
4: well, hey, there's too much to go through. So
0: yeah,
4: you
0: yeah,
4: want
0: yeah.
4: to let's talk yeah. about it when we come back.
0: Yeah, but big shout, man, to the boy Jay-Z, man. Hope. That's right, man. The Chubb Rock Show.

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1: Yo, man.
2: Yo.
1: Open up, man.
2: Yo, what do you want, man?
1: My girl just caught me.
2: You made her catch you?
1: I don't know how I let this happen.
2: With who?
1: The girl next door, you know? I don't know what to do.
2: Said it wasn't you.

0: Fellas, have you seen what's breaking the internet and breaking Netflix right now?
1: No.
0: It is a series called The Polygamist.
1: No.
0: Have you seen this thing, Rob?
2: Well, according to the name,
0: yeah,
2: I should be interested, but I have not.
0: Brutes, no, listen, I'm telling you guys to spend some time this weekend and watch this. I mean, it's number one, is a number one series
1: on
0: right on Netflix.
1: Oh wow.
0: Is number one in US and a bunch of other countries. Now it's based on South African culture. But man, this thing is setting the internet on fire, man. It was based upon a book, and now it has made it to, I wish I had this young lady's name, man. Here we go. It's Sue Naitha. It's based upon her. It's like a super novella movie, right? Mm-hmm. So it's about African culture. It's about polygamy. But it's a drama, and it is absolutely wild when I tell you that, man. Like, I mean,
2: well, just the name alone has the intrigue, so I could imagine how
1: let me ask you guys,
0: mm-hmm.
1: what do you personally think? I know we got married folks in here and, mm-hmm. and everything, but Rob, what do you think about, like, polygamy and just the history of it? I know American culture thinks a certain way, have you taken, but...
2: Right. Polygamy actually works out in many different facets, but...
1: Right.
2: We, as American, don't understand how it works out to our benefits. So
1: right.
2: we reject it off the rip because Americans, you know, we're a capitalistic mm-hmm. country.
0: Mm-hmm. Yeah.
2: So it's all about the money. So who's going to get the money at the end of the day? Not as, you know, everybody is a conglomerate putting together all their resources for the benefit right. of the family. So
0: yeah, no, definitely, because it is African culture. In case you don't know, I mean, go and read up about it. Read about, you know, of course, it's in the Bible. Many kings and you have had many wives, and
1: that's what
0: things
1: I
0: nature
1: say.
0: From the tribes right. and all that. But this, man, this is like, bro. I mean, when you talk about Netflix and polygamy and messy and drama,
1: he does gonna be sriracha.
2: So Ed, I'm starting to notice something.
0: Yes, sir.
2: Your computer and your streaming is stuck on Netflix.
0: Listen, Netflix got me, bro. I'm with Netflix, man. But y'all need to go and watch 22 episodes. That's it. So I did see that they have put another season out. But when I tell you, oh, man, that it is wild.
2: So it's one of those things that's going to catch you.
0: You will definitely.
2: You're going to start binging.
0: Yeah, you're going to go, people,
2: all right,
0: watch that, man, and hit us up here at the Trevor Rock Show,
1: man.
0: Polygamous, baby.
1: Polygamous.
0: Yes, sir. Netflix right now. All right, we got more, man. The Trevor Rock Show.
3: I wish I was a little bit taller. I wish I was a baller. I wish I had a girl who looked good. I would call her. Wish I had a rabbit in a hat with a bat. 6'4" and 6'4"

0: Now, I'm still confused, man. You know, when we look at some of these stories and we report to you guys, you know, it's, you know, we try to see the validity of it, man. But, you know, you'd be like, how did they do this? Right. All right. So your man out in California used, you know, he had, it was a robbery there, Roots.
1: Okay.
0: You know, he stole something out of a store and he had to get away, man.
1: Okay.
0: But this guy actually used a Waymo autonomous car. okay, right? So, yes, he used a Waymo, right? I don't know how or why he would use a Waymo.
2: Well, check out the big brain on Brad.
0: So, but here's the thing. But he actually got away with this, man. Now, Waymo, if you guys have ridden this car, I haven't physically gotten to a Waymo, but I've seen them. And of course, the technology, these things got cameras all over them.
1: Yes.
3: All over.
0: Inside, outside. And the police are still trying to track this guy down. So it was, this is out there in California. Of course, you know, they're mostly in metropolitan areas.
1: Okay.
0: You know, Atlanta. I don't know if they're in New York as of yet, but definitely California, Atlanta. I'm sure you're probably in the city, but first of all, why would your man get into a Waymo car to get away after breaking into a store?
3: That's not controlled by him.
0: That's not controlled by him, right? And two, so they're saying that this is the first one of its kind. So there's obviously some glitches in the matrix with this one.
3: In the Waymo.
2: Well, he must have figured it out because he got away with it so far.
3: That's surprising.
0: But yeah, but my thought, bro, is like, yo, police go to the cameras and see, oh, he's in a Waymo car. Let's go to the company and pull up what his picture look like and all that stuff. Common sense would say, but obviously there's a problem with this.
3: It must be. And I also was think that as he gets in the Waymo, you know, the Waymo could be operated like where you could just turn it off, right?
0: Yeah, from the company side.
3: Or have it stared right to the police department.
2: Or he could have made it where you just couldn't identify him by having a hat on, glasses, and
0: but yeah, bro, this is face first of all, it's in California. Like, all the cameras, I don't know. And so I guess there's some more work to do, but, you know, please, people, don't use Waymo cars for your heist, right?
2: Yeah, let this be the only one.
0: Oh, my God. I
3: don't know.
2: If he's got away with it,
3: I don't know. You might see some copycat.
0: Oh, man. Like I said, man, these stories, man. All right, man, coming up, a little musical history with the boy DJ Frost. Coming up, the Chubb Rock Show.
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0: please talk to you for a minute?
1: Sure, you know, you look kind of familiar.
0: Yeah, you do too. But I just wanted to know, do you know somebody named...
1: You know his name.

time for a little musical history. This time, your boy Ed the Gemini and DJ Froze. All right, Froze, we are going to Jive Records, man. 1994, man, off that Most Beautifulest Thing in the World LP. Yeah, you know what it is, man. It's the boy Keith Murray, and the joint is called Get Lifted. Well, where do you get this from?

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Of course, he went to the classic one off of J Boy Records 1974. Off that Rock Your Baby album. It's the boy George McCrae. And the song is simple, called I Get Lifted. Frost!

I Get Lifted, man, by George McRae, man. It's a dope sample, man. Off that Rock Your Baby album, J-Boy Records 1974. And, of course, the boy Eric Sermon borrowed that, man, for the boy Keith Murray, man. Get Lifted off that Beautifulest Thing in the World LP, Jive Records 1994. A little musical history, the boy Ed the Gemini and DJ Frost.

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0: All right, coming up, the boy DJ Frost, man. DJ Frost 82 on all social media platform, and we should have a question there for Frost that hopefully he'll get wrong. But at least the listeners will learn something, man. So coming up at the top of the hour, the boy DJ Frost. All right, so fellas, you remember when we lost, unfortunately, the rapper Takeoff?
1: Yes.
0: From the Migos. So this was 2022. You know, his family, of course, there was a wrongful death settlement because of how he lost his life. I believe it was outside of the bowling alley. You know, they did win a wrongful death settlement. But now, what happens when there's a settlement? Infighting. Who gets what kind of money? Now, the parents were, you know, were not together. The father wasn't there in his life, but he's still a father. So now it's like, yo, I need some of that paper too there, Roots.
2: Hey.
1: That's my seed. I want my baby.
2: Hey, that's my seed.
0: This is not good, my people. Like, this is not good. This is definitely not good. So they are definitely trying to figure out who is going to say that, you know, the mom is saying that she, of course, raised him as a single mom.
2: Mm-hmm.
0: But, of course, dad is saying, like, that's my son, right? It's a classic story, right? Like, child gets successful, and you know, of course, maybe, we don't know, but maybe Offset was taking care of his dad. We don't know. We don't know their relationship.
2: Right.
1: We don't know the dynamics of what's going on with
0: him. But now there's an argument, right, between the parents saying that mom is saying that I should get this, and you shouldn't get a dime.
2: Now, I would, if the father was never around before, and he shouldn't get anything, I don't think so. I think if the mother was always there and always they always had that relationship, then, you know, mom is do that. And, you know, if Pop is showing up now, after the fact.
1: If Pop's never had, you know, anything to do with the raising of that son, then, yeah, yo, kick rocks, Pops. But if he did, like, you know, when he was younger, you know, he used to, you know, pay for a couple of sneakers or some clothes or something like that. You know, he did his little part of what he could do. Yeah, give him off a little something.
2: Give me one and two shillings.
0: Yeah, I'm with giving it to mom, man. I definitely believe that, you know, mom raised him, he wasn't there and all those kind of things. And even if Offset did give his dad a paper, he's not here, right? Mom deserves that money. And, you know, fortunate, they both lost a child. He never wanted to
1: exactly
0: do that. But, you know, these are the things that happen, man, when it comes down to money, man. Infighting. And, they didn't say how much the settlement is for, but I'm sure it's definitely probably a decent amount of money, you know. But, you know, we hate to hear these infighting situations. I mean, you know, of course, they lost their son 4 years ago.
1: But it happens, man. This is what goes on.
0: It does happen, man. So, we pray for everybody involved. And, of course, rest in peace, man, to the great Offset, man. All right, coming up, the boy Frost, man, at the top of the hour, man. The Chubb Rock Show.

take my ring, pinch ring, pinch shot, pinch chain, pinch block. 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
1: Before I make change, the boy DJ Frost, man. DJ Frost 82 on all social media platforms, man. An incredible $5 and change that mix for the boy Frost. All right, Frost. So you're stuck with me today, man. I got a question for you. Are you ready?
2: Oh, he's laughing at you, man.
1: All right, Frost, so let's do it, man. So, Frost, yesterday was the 30-year anniversary of Reasonable Doubt, the hit album by the boy Jay-Z. Frost, the question is quite simply, man. There was a total of 5 rappers that did features on that album. Can you name them?
3: I cannot.
1: Uh-oh. Frost, you can't name 5 rappers that are on the Reasonable Doubt album?
4: Frost, you gonna let him win?
3: I heard that album.
1: Oh, my God. See the disrespect, man?
4: But, Frost, you laughed at him. You gotta give him something.
1: Nah. Yeah. Come on, Frost.
3: Beanie Sigel.
1: No. That was much later.
3: Oh, no.
1: Anyone of y'all? Rob.
4: Was it Weezy?
1: Oh, man. No. Dredd, give me some.
2: No, I'm done, bro.
1: All right, so the 5 rappers that were on this album, of course.
4: Kanye West.
1: This is way before. This is the beginning. Thing about the beginning, right? So the first one is the Notorious B.I.G. on Brooklyn's Finest. And you remember Jay-Z's girl in that, man. Foxy Brown was in there. And, of course, Bleak. You can't forget about Bleak. And the last 2, Jazzo and Sauce Money.
2: You're right.
1: Those were the five rappers.
2: Should have known Foxy.
1: Yeah,
2: that was,
1: man.
2: The first hit. Ain't no.
1: What's wrong with you, hip hop guys?
4: I was thinking of a different album. My bad.
2: We had laughs. I should have known better.
1: Frost, man. That's an L for you there, Frost.
3: Yeah, I was thinking of the mixtape.
1: Yeah. That is definitely an L, man. All right. Thank you there, Frost.
3: No problem.
1: We got more, man. The Chubb Rock Show.
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6: 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A grown man.
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0: All right, man. So there is still fallout from the Knicks parade, championship parade there, Dre.
1: What?
0: Yeah, still a little bit of fallout. I don't know if you've seen the viral video of this woman that was dressed in, of course, in Knicks gear at the parade. She stole a ceremonial, because you know, they were painting all the stuff orange and blue. You know, they did the some of the train stations. Of course, all the buildings were lit up in, orange and blue. But they also did the garbage cans.
1: Okay.
0: Orange and blue. Now, this lady went viral because she emptied out the contents of a trash can and stole the trash can. she took it, man. She was representing
1: with them, man.
0: Yeah, man. But, you know, she was actually an employee of one of the biggest banks in the world, J.P. Morgan Chase. Oh. And they fired her for it.
1: Oh.
0: She was an executive. Her name was Angie Baez. She worked at J.P. Morgan Chase. So, you know, they said actually she worked in community industry engagement. So she, you know, she'd been working at the plant. But when they saw that video, man, they fired her. And they, of course, it went viral. There was outrage. People, of course, started a GoFundMe for this lady. You know, but she ended up returning it back, though.
1: I was going to say, but I think she should have known better, though.
0: She got caught up in the moment,
1: She got caught up in the moment, but she should have known better.
0: There was a fine for it. I think, you know, it was like maybe a $50 ticket, and I think she got two tickets totaling maybe $150 for, you know, littering and, of course, taking the trash can. But she just wanted, you know, some memorabilia, man. You know what I mean? She wanted that trash. I mean, fellas, the amount of stuff that is being sold right now. I mean, the reports are the city brought in maybe about $300 and something million just on merchandise alone.
1: Crazy.
0: And it's still going. I mean, people are putting out sneakers. Remember, like,
2: I got by a pair. I mean, sneakers. It's crazy.
1: Even worldwide, though, Bridget.
0: Oh, yeah, for sure. So it generated a lot of money. I mean, you know, we as New Yorkers been starved for 53 years.
1: Absolutely.
0: Some haven't even seen them win a championship, myself included. But people want something, man. I mean, so they said that they will keep up because they know they painted the train stations there in New York City. And they said they're going to keep it up there, I believe, for a few more months. Orange and blue. So it's going to be like a tourist destination. But yo, I don't know. They didn't say if they're hiring her back, but the GoFundMe win a couple $1 million for them firing her. So, you know, she's going to be all right. You know,
1: the GoFundMe has went up to a couple $1 million.
0: Yes. That's reportedly, allegedly. So we'll see, man. But, you know, I'd give this lady back her job, man. You know, she's a Knicks fan, for Christ's sake. J.P. Morgan Chase is in the city. You know better than that.
1: She's had a temporary lapse.
0: Temporary lapse. She's too excited, man. All right. Fiends, coming up next, man. The Chubb Rock Show.

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0: Did you miss the games this weekend?
1: Way back in left field, home run!
0: Have no clue what's going on in the sports world?
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0: and we got you covered.
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4: Yes, sir. The Fiends are definitely here, man. Of course, your man Marvin Dixon is still out there probably celebrating. Your man Giannis Antetokounmpo. So big shout. Yeah. Out there in MIA. All right. So, you know, I'm a little sad, man. You know, the draft is over. You know, of course, there are no Knicks on television anymore. But, you know, we're still the champs there. You know, we'll be the champs until somebody knocks us off there, Frost.
5: Man, act like you've been there before.
6: We haven't.
4: Look, man.
5: I know it's a stretch, but still.
4: We are the champions, bro. All right, Frost. So a lot of the moves been made, man. Big shout, of course, again, to all of those young men that went in the first and second round, all the trades. I mean, to be, get your name called, man, at any first or second round is a blessing.
6: Let me ask you, who do you think that did the best in the draft?
4: You know what's crazy? And it hurts to admit this, man. I'm going to go with Frost team, man. I'm a big fan of... Yeah, I'm a big fan of Memphis. I think Booz is going to be the most complete player. At least they can have a big impact as right now.
6: And they picked up Stewart. Right?
4: Yeah, man. So that's the first question there, Frost. Man, I mean, the Grizzlies is working there, Frost.
5: I told you,
4: Frost. How do you feel, man, about your man Isaiah Stewart heading out to Memphis and you know their pick,
6: Yachty?
4: Are you more confident, or you're still thinking just playoffs at this point?
5: I'm still thinking playoffs. Mm. Maybe second round. Possibly Western Conference Championship.
4: That's interesting, man.
6: I always think, Frost, that, you know, even with Memphis, the key to y'all getting to the playoffs is Ja being healthy.
4: Yeah, Frost.
5: I don't.
4: You don't think so there, Frost?
5: Nope.
4: How come?
5: Because the times we don't play with him, where he doesn't play, we actually play pretty well.
4: Right.
6: Right. What you saying, get rid of Ja?
5: When you got a superstar, you always got to feed him the ball so he'd be happy.
4: Yeah.
5: So when you don't have the superstar in the game, you can spread it around and nobody knows who's going to be scoring.
4: Yeah, I agree with that to a point. Let me ask you this, though, Frost. In the Grizz, do you think that he will be with the team for the entire season, you think that he will eventually be traded or shopped?
5: No, I don't think he's going to last to the All-Star break.
4: Yeah, that's probably the deadline is around there. So you definitely think they're going to probably move on from him.
6: You think they're going to trade Ja?
4: Yeah, I think they tied the Ja in Memphis, man, at this point. I think everybody needs a fresh start there for us out there in Memphis.
5: Yeah, even he probably wants to go.
4: Yeah, I think at this point, yeah, man. But big shout out to the Memphis Grizzlies. So a lot of moves been made. People are kind of changing the way, in my opinion, about how guards are looked at. I think that guards are going to be looked at a different way since Jalen took the Knicks. Would you agree with that one, Roots?
6: Yeah, definitely. I think just the same way kind of Steph brought a change to the NBA, I think Jalen's going to start bringing a change to the NBA by how his play.
4: Yeah, Frost, what do you think? You think that more people are looking to where they used to look at big men now? They're more so looking at maybe guards and maybe two-way players?
5: Once they see somebody different, and they'd rather say, okay, we want one of those.
4: Yeah, no, you're definitely right. This is a copycat league, so we'll see what happens. But I'm more interested, and I'll ask you this before we get out of here, Frost. Do you think that Jaylen Brown will be traded somewhere before the season starts?
5: That I'm not sure.
4: Yeah, man. How about you there? What do you think there?
6: I think they might, because for some reason, the powers that be, to me, at least to me, it seems that they don't want Jaylen Brown and your boy
4: Tatum together.
6: Tatum together.
4: Yeah, I would agree with that, man. So we'll see what happens, though. But Frost, any sports information before we get up out of this thing?
5: Saturday.
4: Okay.
5: A reputable sports channel.
4: Okay.
5: ESPN News. We'll be playing the All-Star Wiffle Ball.
4: Oh, man.
5: Followed by Dodgeball.
4: And I'm sure, Frost, you will be glued to the television watching this thing.
5: This is Saturday, 1 p.m. Eastern.
6: Any updates on Banana Boat?
5: It's a tour. The Savannah Bananas.
4: Yeah.
5: they go on tour to different cities and play their team. And you know that girl, literally Monet something.
4: Okay.
5: She was a pitcher, and she was striking everybody out.
6: Oh, yeah, I remember her back in the day, right? Yeah, 3 years
5: she
6: ago, right?
5: Plays for the Cincinnati team.
4: Oh, okay. Big shout to that, man. You know, Frost got to be like our correspondent for these things, man. I think you should go, Frost, and just check it out, man. See how it goes and report back how it went.
5: Yeah, for real sports.
4: There you go. All right, man. That was your sports report right here on the Chubb Rock Show.
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0: All right, people. So, you know, there is a lot of people, especially, you know, college students. I know my daughter just finished college, she's in grad school. But there's a lot of people that, you know, when they get ready to enter the workforce, they, you know, go look for a place to, you know, start their career there, right?
1: Yeah.
0: Which is the best place. So WalletHub has their best and worst places to start a career.
1: Oh, wow. Okay.
0: So let's go with the top five. Let's start with some positivity. All right. Top five. Throw out a state there, and I'll tell you if it's on here. Roots, give me a city.
2: Top five city.
0: City? Yep.
2: Yeah, New York.
0: New York. No, not for the top. Not for the best place to work. How about you there, Rob?
3: I will go with Houston, Texas.
0: Okay. So let's go with the top five. Number five is Marv City of Miami.
1: Oh, wow.
0: Number four, Tampa, Florida, another city in Florida.
1: Another Florida city.
0: Yeah. Three, Rob, you said, what state did you say? What city you said?
4: Houston.
0: Austin is actually on the list, number three. Number two, another Florida city, man, but for the best places to start a career is Orlando. And number one, I'm surprised you guys didn't get this one. It's right here in Atlanta, man.
2: ATL.
0: We are the Mecca, man. We definitely are the Mecca, man. Where it happens, man. Black Hollywood, everything is here, music, all that kind of stuff. But do you guys want to know the worst place to start a career?
3: I'm totally intrigued.
0: You are intrigued at this point.
3: Yes, I am.
0: On the bottom of the list, home sweet home, man. New York City, man.
1: Oh, wow.
0: Man.
1: So I picked the worst place.
0: You picked the worst place, man. So interesting. So the bottom five, I'll let you know that. So New York is the worst. Second to worst is Bridgeport, Connecticut.
3: Okay, I can see that.
0: After them,
3: on Detroit. Worst
0: is, yes, Detroit, Michigan. Absolutely. That is the third worst. And the fourth, actually, Port St. Lucie, Florida.
1: Oh, wow.
0: Yeah, man. And I'll give you the last fifth one for the worst place to start a career is Chula Vista, California. I don't know where that is.
3: Yeah, I never heard of it.
0: None of that is, but these are some of the places, man, where you need to start a career, which is very, very interesting if you think about it, man. But, you know, some of the, of course, the popular places are Charleston, South Carolina is number six. Pittsburgh, Pennsylvania is a good place. Knoxville, Tennessee, not too far from Frost.
1: Yep. Does it depend what type of career you're talking about?
0: Well,
1: they just saying any career?
0: Yeah, it's talking about, like, you know, it goes by quality of life and, you know, just opportunities.
1: Affordability.
0: Yeah, all that kind of stuff.
3: Oh, okay.
0: Yeah, because, you know, New York is, you know, as far as
1: very
0: money goes,
1: expensive.
0: But it's very, very, very expensive. And the last two, I would say, on the top 10 is Salt Lake City, Utah. And Columbia, South Carolina, man. So big up to South Carolina, man. Those are the top 10 places to buy.
3: I'm surprised Charlotte wasn't in there.
0: I am surprised Charlotte is not on there. It's definitely on the list, though. It's 29 on the list. So a big shout out to Charlotte, North Carolina. Kakalaki.
1: I mean, salute to ATL, man.
0: Definitely. All right, we got more, man. The Chubb Rock Show.
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0: All right, so I'm going to ask a question to my boy Roots here, because I know Roots, this is in his wheelhouse, man, because I'm a little bit confused, right?
1: All
0: right. And this is about the Queen Lizzo, man. You know, she was one of the hottest artists on the planet, maybe about 4 years ago, right? You know, I don't know if she was platinum or not, but she was definitely one of the biggest artists on the planet, right? Selling out shows, albums, and all that kind of stuff. Now, recently, she just came out with her latest project, and it flopped. I mean, you know, it went triple wood. And nobody bought it. A couple of thousand units and sold their dread. So she went on, you know, she went online, man. I was like, hey, I don't know what's going on. Like, you know, I'm still Lizzo. I still have the same singing chops. You know, of course, she went through a change with the weight loss.
1: Right, right.
0: You know, there's a little controversy attached to that, but they're saying that, you know, I guess the gimmick is over. They're saying that she's not that big girl anymore, you know, so maybe her career is over. Is that the case, you think, with Lizzo Deirdre?
1: I think artists do go through those things where, you know, the universe aligning and just the right timing, and mm-hmm. I think Lizzo happened with that. And she's an incredible artist. She's a great singer,
0: mm-hmm.
1: Makes great music. I think a lot of it has to do with the weight. I personally don't.
0: Right.
1: You know, don't feel that way, but I think, you know, to the masses, that weight loss has something to do with this, in this time of, you know, social media.
0: Man, it's incredible to me, man. You know, she's still a talented lady. I mean, she did something for her health and lost weight and stuff, but, I mean, for her to only sell 2,600 copies.
1: That was incredible, bro. That like, whoa.
0: I mean, you know, she's a big name. I mean, she's still, you know, she was out there. I seen her on the Kevin Hart roast, and, you know, she's still a beautiful lady, still talent, you know, but what is happening that she can't really, and she seemed, like, I saw the post, and she seemed frustrated, like, I put out this project, people were asking her to do an album, she did one. And it just didn't move, man. 2,600 copies, man.
1: I didn't actually listen to the album yet.
0: Yeah.
1: But have you listened to it?
0: I have not. I have not.
1: Say, is the quality of it, the music, is it just as good as the first one?
0: I don't know. But 2,600, man, you think from selling hundreds of thousands of even a million albums to 2,600. So there's definitely something more.
2: Well, I think that's what you got to do. You got to listen to it till you actually give that critique to say,
0: man, you know,
2: is it worthy of 2,600 copies or was it worth platinum?
1: Right. That's my only guess would be, you know, the quality of the music. Did she use the same producers? The same kind of vibe and style that she had when she first, you know, on the last album that she did, you know?
0: Yeah. It's such a sad thing, man. You know, but, you know, big shout out to Lizzo. I hope, you know, this turns around for her. And, you know, she can still, you know, it doesn't not motivate her to do more music. If that's her passion, you know what I'm saying? So, but big shout to the girl, Lizzo, man. All right, we got more. The Chubb Rock Show.

0: All right, man. A bit of an update, man. Y'all remember Sean Kingston and his mom?
1: Yeah.
0: Yes, sir. When they actually they were both found guilty on all counts of, you know, fraud and stealing and all those kind of things out in South Florida. Now, you know, Kingston, he was sentenced to 42 months in federal prison. And, of course, his mom actually was a longer sentence. She got sentenced to 60 months. Now, they were actually fighting this thing, fighting the, you know, having an appeal. But they have since said, you know what? They have dropped their appeals.
2: Oh, wow.
0: Yeah, they said they just accept their prison sentence. And they're not fighting it. Now, first thing, I'm like, why would they not fight it? You know what I mean? Are they just content? Or maybe they feel like they can get out early with good, you know, with good behavior? Why would you not want to continue to fight?
1: Because they're not going to win.
2: I think with what you just said before, they might have something worked out where they might, you know, get a little time served, get out a little early, mm-hmm. you know, with the time where if they fight it, you might get more time.
0: Yeah, you agree with that?
1: I think that they see that, hey, we're not going to win this one.
0: So you're just saying that they caught us dead to rights?
1: They got caught.
0: Just got caught out there. I don't know. You know, it could be a little bit of both the same, but, you know, I'm assuming now the thing is, I think, though, that one of them might get deported. I think one of them might
1: go to Jamaica. No, mom was getting deported.
0: Right. Yeah. Because I think Sean was born here.
2: And mom is gone.
1: Yeah. Mom is gone.
0: You know, which, you know, there's worse places to get deported back to than Jamaica. You know what I'm saying? But, you know, I guess, you know, they came to reality that says maybe, you know, hey, let's just do our time. Maybe the, you know, of course, it's a federal. Maybe they're not in a hardcore prison. Maybe they're in somewhere, you know, light. Mm-hmm. Then they say, hey, man, let's just do our time. But the lawyer comes to you like, hey, man. It's over. Like,
2: that's what I think. I think they had a good conversation with the lawyer.
0: Yeah.
2: And that move is the best.
0: Yeah, man. But still sorry to see. I don't know why again.
1: But I don't think Sean Kingston got any time.
0: Yeah. No. He was sentenced. Yeah. They both got time. They were both guilty. His mother just got more time.
2: Than him.
1: Right? Gotcha.
0: Yeah.
2: He got 3.5.
0: Yeah. So, you know, I guess they figure, hey, man, maybe I'll be out in another... You know, another year or so, I can just sit, you know, sit down, maybe write some music. Who knows? But, you know, prayers out for the Kingston family there. You know,
2: definitely.
0: Mom should go back to Jamaica, you know, get a couple oxtail dinners and all that. All right, man, we got more. The Chubb Rock Show.

0: A bitch can't do it like me.
1: No.
0: A bitch can't do it like me.
1: No.
0: A bitch can't do it like me.
1: No.
0: A bitch can't do it like me.
1: No.
0: A bitch can't do it like me.
1: No.
0: A bitch can't do it like me.
1: No.
0: A bitch can't do it like me.
1: No.
0: A bitch can't do it.

0: dance like me. No,
1: a bitch can't do it like me.
0: No,
1: a bitch can't do it like me.
0: No,
1: a bitch can't do it like me.
0: No,
1: a bitch can't do it like me.
0: No,
1: a bitch can't do it like me.
0: No,
1: a bitch can't do it like me.
0: No.

0: get crunk like me.
1: A bitch can't do it like me.
0: No.
1: A bitch can't do it like me.
0: No.
1: A bitch can't do it like me.
0: No.
1: A bitch can't do it like me.
0: No.
1: A bitch can't do it like me.
0: No.
1: A bitch can't do it like me.
0: No.
1: A bitch

0: Man, I want to give a big shout, man, to Bernice King.
1: Hey.
0: The legend, icon, you know the story, man. Legend. Of course, the daughter of the icon, Dr. King. She is actually launching an incredible program, man, for single moms. It's dedicated to help them retain housing, man.
2: Nice,
0: to get their to get their first home there, which is a big problem in this country. So she's working with Redemption Bank, which is a black-owned bank. She's co-founder of this bank, and it's a new debit card program, man. So it definitely supports all low-income mothers in Georgia. So they're saying that the portion of profits of the bank is called, and it's going to be a debit card, right? It's going to be called the Bank King Card, and the accounts will actually fund grants that helps moms find affordable housing, especially low income, man. So this is a big deal for not only Bernice King, the King family, but just moms in general with their roots.
2: Absolutely. And shout out to Miss King, because she's good peeps, man. Every time has good spirit. I remember met her once or twice and, you know, always doing good for the community and everything. So she's just carrying the legacy on.
0: Yeah, man. I mean, this is. You know, we could do a whole show about what's going on in this country about affordable housing, man.
2: Yes.
0: So much in politics, you know, with this administration, inflation, and just the ability to buy a new home is harder than ever now, Rob. It's harder than ever to get a new home, man. So if there's any program, especially for, I mean, we already know our people, it's already a struggle, but if there's a program out there that, you know, Miss King is supporting, and there's a power that can help people get new housing,
2: this is a great one.
0: Oh, it is definitely a big deal. You know what I'm saying?
1: I definitely know what you're saying.
0: Yeah, so big shout, man, to Bernice King. I hope that, you know, people, especially in Georgia, I'm assuming that other people can get involved with this program, or definitely find out more information about Redemption Bank. And, of course, the King family. And I didn't know that, actually. Redemption Bank is the first black-owned bank in the Western United States, man.
2: Oh, wow.
1: Really?
0: Yes,
1: that
0: sir.
1: Salute.
0: Yeah, man. So, salute to...
1: They got an extra big up.
0: Yeah, man. So, salute to Dr. Bernice King. And I like this program. That's the Bank King Card, baby. Destined to help some single moms, man. Low-income single moms get some crib, man. So, big shout to her.
2: Nice.
0: All right. A little musical history with the boy Frost coming up next. 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
3: What you gonna do if that dog chase you? 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

time for a little musical history. This time, your boy Ed the Gemini and DJ Frost. All right, Frost, we are going to Jive Records, man. 1994, man. Off that Most Beautifulest Thing in the World LP. Yeah, you know what it is, man. It's your boy Keith Murray. And the joint is called Get Lifted. Well, where did you get this from?

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Jive Records, 1994, man. Of course, he went to the classic one off of J-Boy Records, 1974, off that Rock Your Baby album. It's the boy George McCrae. And the song is simple, called I Get Lifted. Frost!

I Get Lifted, man, by George McRae, man. It's a dope sample, man. Off that Rock Your Baby album, J-Boy Records, 1974. And, of course, the boy Eric Sermon borrowed that, man, for the boy Keith Murray, man. Get Lifted off that Beautifulest Thing in the World LP, Jive Records, 1994. A little musical history, the boy Ed the Gemini and DJ Frost.

0: Instagram. 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

0: This album is dedicated to all the teachers that told me I'll never amount to nothing. To all the people that lived above the buildings that I was hustling from that called the police on me when I was just trying to make some money to feed my daughter.
1: Yeah, yeah.
0: And to all my peoples in the struggle, you know what I'm saying? It's all good, baby, baby.
1: Check it, check it.
0: It was all

0: And if you don't know, now you know, you know, you know. And if you don't know, now you know, you know, you know. You know.
1: That's right. That's right. So, so.
0: And if you don't know, now you know, you know.

0: Yes, indeed, man. The Chubb Rock Show.
1: Yes.
0: And no, Chubb Rock wasn't here. You know, but of course, we love Big Bro, man. He should be back next week, God willing. And of course, the boy Marvin Dixon. Make sure you follow the brother Chubb Rock at Chubb Live on Instagram and, of course, ChubbRock.com. And of course, my brother Marvin Dixon, whenever he gets this cold, I know he's going to be on the road. Make sure you follow him at The Real Marvin Dixon. Dixon is spelled D-I-X-O-N. Follow him. And because he's going to be making some people laugh, man, after he get off that cold, you sucker, man, with those sniffling, man, like a little girl. And, of course, I am at the Gemini, man, holding it down, of course, with my big brothers. You can follow me on I am at the Gemini, all one word, man. Of course, big shout again to all of my Caribbean American people out there still celebrating this month. Big shout to all my Cancers and Geminis still celebrating this month. And, of course, all of my fellas, man. This is still Men's Mental Health Awareness, man. So, big shout to all of my fellas out there taking care of their health, man. Of course, the boy Rob Swinger was here.
2: Yep. I'm going to tell everybody that homesteading is serious. There should be some people reaping the benefits right now from how long I've been telling them to homestead. So, hopefully, y'all should be eating your watermelons and stuff like that right now. Enjoying it. Anyway, the quote one more time, because people have been hitting me up. So hit me up again. The quote is, there is your ugly truth and there's your beautiful lies. Hit me up again and I'll explain it to you. The name, Rob Swinger. The spelling, R-O-B-S-W-I-N-G-A on all platforms. Hit me. Hit you back.
0: Definitely, man. Big shout out to the boy Frost, man. Make sure you follow him, man. DJ Frost 82 on all social media platforms. And, of course, our veteran, the boy Red Dread.
2: Roots.
3: Yes.
0: Big shout out to the boy Roots, man. Definitely salute to all the veterans. And Roots, get him your social media, man.
3: 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At Red Dread ATL across all social media. 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And our artists. 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And shout out to each and every one of them, man. 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So big them up. 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Salute.
0: Definitely. And can they reach out to you if they need some artists, man? How they get you, man?
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0: Definitely, man. Big shout out to all of my people out there. Hey, my people, man, it's getting hot out there, man. We're getting into the dog days of summer. So make sure you enjoy the weekend. Have an incredible time. Stay safe, man. And go watch yourself some soccer game, man. Some good football. FIFA, man. FIFA. I believe that we will win. All right, man. Well, God's blessing. We'll be back next week, man. The Chubb Rock Show. Cheer.
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0: 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Who but us?
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